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1: Taylor Swift, I Knew It, I Knew You is song number two. Still can't get back to that top spot because Olivia Rodrigo with Stupid Song is like, let me take over for a little. 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
1: 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If you say garlic aioli, like it's something that's common. 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
6: 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But first, taking a look at the roads right now. They're actually looking pretty good. No traffic incidents or congestion. 732-774-3529 if you do have a traffic tip. Now, today is going to be sunny, hazy sun, hot and less humid. Smoke from the area fires will lead to poor air quality, high of 91. I think the only positive that I see about this is that I saw, like, when I walked out of the house this morning, it didn't smell as bad as it did yesterday, so maybe it is subsiding a little bit. Tonight, some clouds, low of 69. Now, the wildfire smoke will bring poor air quality at times throughout the weekend as well. We still have that air quality alert. Tomorrow, we can expect some thunderstorms in the PM, high of 82. Sunday's mostly sunny and less humid, high of 89. I really do hope that the skies clear up, because for the soccer players playing in the World Cup or just even spectators going, being outside in that on Sunday, if it's as bad as it was yesterday, is like not good at all. Currently, it is clear and 65 here at the B98.5 studios. So if you're looking to reduce your chances of getting hit with the diarrhea parasite that's been going around that people can't stop talking about, here are a few foods that you might want to stay away from. And I also have a few that are probably safe to eat. So the ones that you should stay away from: bagged lettuce and salad kits, berries, and fresh herbs like basil and cilantro. They've been culprits in the past outbreaks, so make sure that you use caution with them for now. Now, some fruits and vegetables that might be okay to include: bananas, like whole bananas, unpeeled melons, avocados, canned or frozen fruits and vegetables, canned or frozen fruits and vegetables, the cooked fruits and veggies, and foods that are heated to about 158 degrees Fahrenheit should kill off the parasite. I honestly wasn't even that worried about this. My mom brought it up to me yesterday, and so did my husband. I was like, this is like not a concern of mine, because I actually don't have any of these things in the house right now. I think the only berries that I have are blueberries. So I guess I'll just thoroughly wash those. Other than that, I think I'm pretty okay at the moment. 732-774-3529. You're waking up with the B98.5 Morning Show.
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1: 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So Shaq was spotted cruising Lake Ray Hubbard in Texas in a 1964 Chevy Impala boat. It turns out it's a custom build just for him, so it's the world's first of its kind. I'm watching these videos right now. It actually looks hilarious. The Impala boat was created by a company called Effortless Motors. They said the lowrider icon has officially gone from the streets to the water with a one-of-a-kind, one-of-one build that already turns heads everywhere. Love it or hate it, you can't say you've never seen anything like this. I cannot say I've seen anything like this. It looks so cool. Like, that's it. It's literally just a boat. I mean, it's literally just the Chevy Impala, like the car, on water. Like, that's it. Obviously, you have a little more room because you don't have everything for a car, like in the front of like the dashboard and everything. But it's actually hilarious. It looks great. I would love to take a ride. It looks like a little car a little boat taxi. This is awesome. Good for Shaq. Now, Megan Maroney was recently asked, what is the best form of revenge on an ex? And her answer is her song, Who Hurt You? She said, which fans suspect it's about her fling with Riley Green. She's like, the best form of revenge? I would probably say having an arena full of people scream, God, I hate how gross you are, every single night, louder than I could imagine. She also said that her exes haven't necessarily tried to get back together with her right away after hearing a song about them. But they have, though, months later after it settled down. She thinks that they genuinely like when she writes songs about them. She's like, I think it makes them feel special, unfortunately. And maybe that's why they come back around again. So, yeah, if you go to a Megan Maroney concert and you sing, God, I hate how gross you are every single night, you could be talking about Riley Green. Now, Tom Brady thinks he could do one match in WWE. The 7-time Super Bowl champion says that he's waiting for WWE president Nick Khan to find a storyline for him, and he believes he could handle at least one match. He's like, Gronk's done it. He's like, I've seen Logan Paul do it. He's like, I think I can get in there for at least one match, right? He's like, come on, Nick, make it happen. So his comments come after he recently took a shot at professional wrestlers while promoting the flag football game that he was doing recently that included Logan Paul. He referred to wrestlers at the time and their athleticism as cute. So I guess he thinks that he's better than everyone and can obviously match and last at least one match in WWE. That's your celebrity juice. You're waking up with the B98.5 Morning Show.

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It's the B98.5 Morning Show with Mateo and Lenny, and today is World Emoji Day, where everyone around the globe celebrates the colorful images we slap onto text messages, maybe even emails, trying to convince people we aren't mad. Now, if you're wondering why today, why July 17th, it's very random, but if you actually go to the emojis on your phone right now and you scroll over to the calendar icon, that's the date on the calendar, which is actually really funny. So that's why today, July 17th, is World Emoji Day. Now, there are some new ones that are expected to be rolling out soon. So there's 9 new emojis on the way. We have a cracked smiley face because sometimes, well, I'm fine means I'm very much not fine. A net with a handle. It represents the process of catching or pulling something out of, like, the air. Maybe you're like catching a vibe or collecting something. A monarch butterfly. A meteor, similar to like a comet, but like I guess there's more fire to it. A pickle. A lighthouse. An eraser. It's just like a classic pink rectangular eraser. And the last two are leftwards and rightwards a thumb sign, which I guess can suggest like, look at that guy over there. Listen, these are not going to pop up till like maybe early next year. The one complaint I have, and one I have this every single year. Why don't we have a baseball bat emoji? Like, I don't understand that. Why don't we have a baseball bat emoji? Like, why? I'm not asking for much here. And you know what? I realized that we don't have either the other day. I was posting our video on Instagram at

V98.5, like one of the videos of Mateo and I, and like about what was left in our cars, right? And I couldn't find a water bottle emoji. I typed in water, I typed in bottle, I typed in water bottle, and nothing came up. The only things that came up was a baby bottle. I was like, that does not represent a water bottle. And I'm surprised. We're such an eco-friendly world. Like, why don't we have a water bottle emoji? So, yeah, I don't know where to sign the petition for that, but like baseball bat and water bottle emoji. Please. I think we could have used that before we used a meteor or an eraser. Or a net. Like, what do I need a net for? To catch some butterflies or something? I don't know. But yes, we can expect some new emojis starting next year. But if you do have an idea for one that needs to be added, there is lifehacker.com. You can go to like lifehacker.com. They actually break down the process of submitting an emoji request. So maybe instead of me complaining every single year about how we don't have a baseball bat, I could be doing that. But that just seems like a lot of work. I feel like what I'm asking for is just so common sense. Like, why don't we already have it? But if you do have a request, ideas will be accepted through July 31st. So you got to get on it. Today is World Emoji Day. What is your favorite or most used emoji? I'm going to look it up right now to see what mine are so I can contribute. Right now, you know what I use a lot of? The eyes up. It's not like rolling eyes, but maybe it is the rolling eyes. And then the other one where it looks like the your like the smiley face looks like a fish in water. Those are my top two at the moment. 732-774-3529. What are your most used emojis? You're waking up with the B98.5 Morning Show.

0: You're waking up with the B98.5 Morning Show. Here's your local lead for Friday, July 17th, 2026. 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Admission is free. The doors open daily from 9 to 9 until 5 p.m. on the final day. The event famously features significantly discounted stock from popular brands like Free People, Anthropologie, and Urban Outfitters. Now, for several months, Lacey has been floating a potential partnership that would build a YMCA on the township-owned land. A special meeting is set for the end of the month to discuss the YMCA ballot referendum question that will land on the November ballot. The wording of said question is likely to be discussed at the meeting, which is set for July 30th at 6 p.m. in the Lacey Township Municipal Building. 732-774-3529 if you want any of those local lead stories sent to you.
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2: Traffic and weather.
0: Okay, so today it was nice to not smell as much smoke in the air when I walked out this morning, but we still have very poor air quality. It's going to be hazy, sun, hot and less humid today. Smoke from the area fires will lead to poor air quality again. It's going to be a high of 91. Tonight's going to be some clouds, low of 69. Now that wildfire smoke from Canada is going to bring poor air quality at times throughout the weekend as well. Tomorrow, we can expect some thunderstorms. It's going to be a high of 82. Those thunderstorms that are expected should be in the evening, and those should help move some of the smoke out of our air. Sunday is expected to be mostly sunny and less humid, high of 89. I'm saying that just because, well, the World Cup finals are here in New Jersey, and like, the skies to be kind of clear for that game. It is currently clear and 67 here at the B98.5 studios.

0: because, well, the World Cup finals are here in New Jersey. And like, the skies to be kind of clear for that game. It is currently clear and 67 here at the B98.5 studios. And taking a look at the roads, there's no traffic incidents or congestion. 732-774-3529 if you do have a traffic tip. 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Today, you can expect an ankle-to-knee high, south shore period wind swell for the morning, going more east-southeast during the day. Glassy conditions in the early morning with west-northwest winds less than 5 miles an hour. Semi-choppy conditions move in during the morning hours with the wind shifting north-northeast 5 to 10 miles an hour. High tides expect to set in at around 10:35 this morning here at the Jersey Shore, with the next low tide in at around 4:35 this afternoon. And the ocean temperature is currently 77 degrees. 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
1: You're waking up with the B98.5 Morning Show with Mateo and Lenny, and The Odyssey is officially out. Thursday previews has the box office already bringing in $15 million for the movie. Now, by the time the weekend wraps up, this Christopher Nolan film is expected to earn $200 million globally and is on tracks to be as big as Super Mario Galaxy Movie and Toy Story 5 for this year. Tom Holland is actually pulling double duty this summer by starring in The Odyssey and in Spider-Man Brand New Day. But did you know that Tom Holland actually had to call the head of Sony to ask to delay filming Spider-Man Brand New Day just so he can star in Christopher Nolan's The Odyssey, because both movies were expected to start filming at the exact same time? He came home and I watched a couple interviews with him and Zendaya. They weren't together. They were just separate, but they talked about each other because Zendaya's in The Odyssey as well as, you know, the new Spider-Man movie too. So apparently he came home from reading and getting the role at Christopher Nolan's house. And she's just like, you have to take it, like, or I'm leaving you. Like, you can't say no to Christopher Nolan. Like, you have to take this movie. And he ended up doing it. He made a really awkward, unfortunate, like, weird call to the head of Sony and was like, listen, like, I want to do this Christopher Nolan movie. And in order for me to do it, like, I need you guys to push back Spider-Man Brand New Day. And he says that the only reason why Sony was happy to move the movie is because Christopher Nolan has the reputation that, like, his movies aren't going to go, like, filming from production isn't going to go over 5 months, and that they weren't going to lose him, as in Tom Holland, for a couple years because of a movie. Like, if it was another director, it might have been a slightly different conversation, he said. But it worked out because The Odyssey finished 9 days early. And the extra time also allowed Sony to hire, like, their new director that they really wanted to work with for Spider-Man. So that was a plus there. And he, as in Tom Holland, was actually the one that told Zendaya that she got the spot in the movie. She didn't really, like, audition for it either. She snuck his script. She was reading it at home with him because she's like, how can I not read this? This is, like, iconic. And then she said Tom Holland came home one day and was just like, hey, reread this script with Athena in mind. And she freaked out, and that's how she got the role. Like, she was told by her husband that she got the role for The Odyssey. By the way, Spider-Man does come out at the end of the month, July 31st. Disney is bringing back the Mickey Mouse Clubhouse.

House, the legendary show that helped launch the careers of Britney Spears, Justin Timberlake, Christina Aguilera, Ryan Gosling. The streaming service has ordered a pilot and plans to introduce 11 new Mouseketeers with music and performances at the center of the show. So I'm looking forward to seeing on how this is going to pan out. And an iconic piece of Hollywood and Star Wars history has just sold for a record price. Heritage Auctions announced that Mark Hamill's original screen-used Luke Skywalker lightsaber sold for $3.75 million. It's the one he used during the face-off with Darth Vader in the 1980s Star Wars Episode 5, The Empire Strikes Back. That is insane. The selling price sets a new record for a world auction for a Star Wars prop. 732-774-3529. If you have any TV show and movie recommendations for me this weekend, you're waking up with the B98.5 Morning Show.

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1: 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You're waking up with the B98.5 Morning Show with Mateo and Lenny. 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We're going to have your local lead and, of course, stupid news to round it out. But first, let's take a look at the roads. Still looking good. No traffic incidents or congestion. 732-774-3529 if you do have a traffic tip. Now, we still are in that air quality alert. I finally know what Justin Cole was singing about in Off Campus when he was talking about yellow haze, because every time I walk outside, that's exactly what I see. Today, you can expect hazy sun, high and less humid. Smoke from the area fires will lead to poor air quality. It's going to be a high of 91 today. Tonight, some clouds, low of 69. Now, that wildfire smoke will bring poor air quality at times throughout the weekend as well. Tomorrow is going to have some thunderstorms, high of 82. The good news about the thunderstorms is that I'm hearing that if we do actually get them and they work how they're supposed to, a lot of that fire smoke in the air will like move offshore, which would be great for us so we can actually get the sun back out there. But we'll see. Sunday is supposed to be mostly sunny and less humid, high of 89. And I really do hope that a lot of the smoke does go away, because we have the World Cup Finals here on Sunday, and I'd like the players to, you know, play in the best conditions possible. Currently, there's hazy sunshine, and it's 63 here at the B98.5 studios. So here's your friendly reminder not to refrigerate your cell phone. An electronics repair shop is saying it's seeing a surge of phones and tablets with moisture damage because people are trying to beat the heat by putting them in refrigerators and freezers. Sounds like a clever hack, except it could destroy your phone. The sudden temperature change creates condensation, which can lead to corrosion and broken phone. So instead, Apple and Samsung, they're recommending taking your phone out of the direct sunlight, shutting down all your apps, removing the case if you have one, and just letting it cool down naturally. I've noticed, well, one, I have an iPhone 16, and that thing overheats regardless about what time of the year it is. So you can imagine how it's overheating now. iPhone 16, probably the worst iPhone I've ever owned, but like I still haven't paid it off, so I can't get a new one yet because they have a lot of problems with 16. I'm like, as much as an Apple person I am, I'm honestly hating on my own phone at the moment. But I notice in the car, it obviously overheats because I'm using a 5 below charger, but I've been putting it, and I don't know if this is a better or worse option than throwing it in the refrigerator or the freezer, but every time it like overheats and it says, oh, can't charge because it's too hot, I put it in front of the AC unit. Like, I put it in front of, like, the AC that's coming out of my fan. Like, the vent in front of my car. So I'm, like, holding up the phone just to, like, cool it down so it feels less hot. It has seemed to work. But I don't know if that's, like, a tip that I should be giving out there. If it's actually incorrect, I'm sorry. But that's what I've been doing to beat the heat on my cell phone. You're waking up with the B98.5 Morning Show with Mateo and Lenny.
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So today we're playing for a pair of tickets to the Monmouth County Fair at the East Freehold Showgrounds, July 22nd through the 26th. Now, these tickets can be yours if you know, what is the most consumed fruit in the United States during the summer months? What is the most consumed fruit in the United States during the summer months? I don't believe these are on recall for the diarrhea parasites things that we have going on now. So they're safe. This fruit is safe, I believe, from all of that. What is the most consumed fruit in the United States during the summer months? 732-774-3529. I bet you've had some in the last 48 hours, maybe. What is the most consumed fruit in the United States in the summer months? 732-774-3529. 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

0: 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Donna from Barnegat, are you ready to play our favorite game show, Fun Facts and Trivia?
1: I am.
0: Okay, do you know what is the most consumed fruit in the United States during the summer months?
1: Watermelon.
0: Ding, ding, ding, ding, ding.
1: I knew it.
0: Did you have some recently?
1: Actually, no.
0: No? Like, when was the last time you had a good slice of watermelon?
1: Actually, it's Jewish 4th of July weekend.
0: Okay, that's not, like, not so long ago, but that's too long right now. I think you should go treat yourself to some, because you're celebrating, because you just won a pair of tickets to the Monmouth County Fair that's taking place July 22nd through the 26th.
1: Awesome, thank you.
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0: You're waking up with the B98.5 Morning Show with Mateo and Lenny. Here's your local lead for Friday, July 17th, 2026. 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The event famously features significantly discounted stock from popular brands like Free People, Anthropologie, and Urban Outfitters. Now, for several months, Lacey has been floating a potential partnership that would build a YMCA. Now, a special meeting is set for the end of the month to discuss the YMCA ballot referendum question that will land on this November's ballot. The wording of said question is likely to be discussed at the next meeting, which is set for July 30th at 6 p.m. in the Lacey Township Municipal Building. 732-774-3529 if you want any of those local lead stories sent to you.
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2: Traffic and weather.
0: Okay, so we do have an air quality alert again today. I think it was kind of refreshing waking up this morning and not smelling as much smoke in the air, like a massive fire pit. But we have hazy sun today, hot and less humid. Smoke from the area fires will lead to poor air quality, high of 91 today. Tonight's going to have some clouds, low of 69. The wildfire smoke will bring poor air quality at times throughout the weekend. I'm really hoping it does clear up by Sunday for the World Cup final here at MetLife. Tomorrow, you can expect some thunderstorms, high of 82. Those thunderstorms are expected to move out some of the haze and the smog in the fog in the air right now. So that should be a good sign. And on Sunday, it's going to be mostly sunny and less humid, high of 89. Currently, it's partly sunny and 67 here at the B98.5 studios. And taking a look at the roads, looking good. No traffic incidents or congestion. 732-774-3529 if you do have a traffic tip. 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Today you can expect an ankle to knee high, south shore period wind swell for the morning, going more east-southeast during the day. Glassy conditions in the early morning with west-northwest winds less than 5 miles an hour. Semi-choppy conditions moving.

0: rain during the morning hours with the wind shifting north-northeast 5 to 10 miles an hour. High tides expected to set in at around 10:35 this morning here at the Jersey Shore, with the next low tide in at around 4:35 this afternoon. And the ocean temperature is currently 77 degrees. 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

98.5 Morning Show. It's Friday, and let's get a little stupid. So here's a reminder that dogs will eat just about anything. A family hiking Scotland's tallest mountain had to call in the mountain rescue team after their 5-year-old Labrador, Tokyo, suddenly became sick near the summit and started drifting in and out of consciousness. The 53-pound lab was actually airlifted off the mountain, and vets later determined she apparently consumed marijuana somewhere along the trail. The good news is that Tokyo made a full recovery and was back home the next day. Now, if robots can be teachers, which we learned about yesterday, why not futuristic bug battlers? Engineers at Tornyall, I think that's how you pronounce it, Tornyall, an American company backed by Y Combinator, are building AI-powered micro drones, saying they could slash the cost of mosquito control by 100 times. So instead of chemicals, swarms of these tiny machines would hunt and shoot down the pests in cities. On Tuesday, their co-founder posted a video showing the company's first air-to-air kill, in which a small drone chased down and shot a moth in the test area. The moth is not a mosquito, and the space was small, but it's, you know, a step forward. The team is aiming for 40-gram drones that use smartphone microphones, ultrasonic sensors, and custom software to track insects. Because mosquito wings make a distinct sound, the drones could tell them apart from other bugs. And the founders hope that just 10 drones could one day clear a square kilometer. Now, a mysterious green mass photographed in the waters of Loch Ness has fueled fresh rumors that Scotland's legendary monster is on the move. Her name is Shannon. She was visiting from Kent, England. She snapped a strange shape just below the surface on June 23rd while on a cruise boat tour as it passed the famous castle. She noticed something unusual in the water and quickly took a photo. The image was uploaded to the official Loch Ness Monster Sighting Register. She even left the boat experience with like the skimmer. Skimmer was like stumped, and no one knows how the boat got stumped a little bit. No explanation there. Now, it counts as the 7th possible Nessie sighting in this year, making 2026 a busy one for the mythical beast. By comparison, the registered log just had 6 sightings last year. And right now, we already have 6, and it's July. So we'll see if there's...

0: It's a Friday. You're waking up with the B98.5 Morning Show with Mateo and Lenny. It is a free gas Friday on B98.5. That means, guess what? You get a chance to win some free gas at 8, 9, 3, and 4 today. So keep your ears open. Coming up this hour on B98.5, we're obviously giving away some cash for your gas. We'll have your celebrity juice. We'll talk about the new emojis that are coming out. Dive into our local lead and, of course, doing some TV. But first, let's take a look at the roads right now. Everything's looking pretty good. No traffic incidents or congestion. 732-774-3529 if you do have a traffic tip. Now, today, we still have that air quality alert. I finally know what Justin Cole was singing about in Off Campus with Yellow Haze. Today's going to be hazy sun, hot and less humid. Smoke from the area fires will lead to poor air quality today again. High of 91. Tonight, some clouds, low of 69. Now, that wildfire smoke is going to bring poor air quality at times throughout the weekend as well. So tomorrow, we can expect some thunderstorms, high of 82. I am actually hoping that these thunderstorms in the evening happen, because from what I've been reading is that if we do get the thunderstorms and the rain, it'll push out a lot of that bad air quality, like out to the sea, which would be great because Sunday is the World Cup Finals, and I would really like for it to be nice and sunny outside and all these athletes and spectators not have to sit outside while smelling like all the smoke. Sunday's going to be mostly sunny and less humid, high of 89. Currently, it is hazy sunshine and 70 degrees here at the B98.5 studios. So listen, it is 8:01. I'm feeling like I want to give away some free gas. Kicking it off this Friday, first thing in the morning. I waited. I could do this anytime in the 8 o'clock hour, and I'm choosing right now, 8:01.
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1: 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What are you up to on this Friday?
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1: You're waking up with the B98.5 Morning Show with Mateo and Lenny, and it's time to squeeze today's celebrity juice. So Shaq was spotted cruising Lake Ray Hubbard in Texas in a 1964 Chevy Impala boat. It turns out it's a custom build just for him. So it's the world's first of its kind. I'm watching these videos right now. It actually looks hilarious. The Impala boat was created by a company called Effortless Motors. They said the lowrider icon has officially gone from the streets to the water with a one-of-a-kind, one-of-one build that already turns heads everywhere. Love it or hate it, you can't say you've never seen anything like this. I cannot say I've seen anything like this. It looks so cool. Like, that's it. It's literally just a boat. I mean, it's literally just the Chevy Impala, like the car, on water. Like, that's it. Obviously, you have a little more room because you don't have everything for a car, like in the front of like the dashboard and everything. But it's actually hilarious. It looks great. I would love to take a ride. It looks like a little car a little boat taxi. This is awesome. Good for Shaq. Now, Megan Maroney was recently asked, what is the best form of revenge on an ex? And her answer is her song, Who Hurt You? She said, which fans suspect it's about her fling with Riley Green. She's like, the best form of revenge? I would probably say having an arena full of people scream, God, I hate how gross you are, every single night, louder than I could imagine. She also said that her exes haven't necessarily tried to get back together with her right away after hearing a song about them. But they have, though, months later after it settled down. She thinks that they genuinely like when she writes songs about them. She's like, I think it makes them feel special, unfortunately. And maybe that's why they come back around again. So, yeah, if you go to a Megan Maroney concert and you sing, God, I hate how gross you are every single night, you could be talking about Riley Green. Now, Tom Brady thinks he could do one match in WWE. The 7-time Super Bowl champion says that he's waiting for WWE president Nick Khan to find a storyline for him, and he believes he could handle at least one match. He's like, Gronk's done it. He's like, I've seen Logan Paul do it. He's like, I think I can get in there for at least one match, right? He's like, come on, Nick, make it happen. So his comments come after he recently took a shot at professional wrestlers while promoting the flag football game that he was doing recently that included Logan Paul. He referred to wrestlers at the time and their athleticism as cute. So I guess he thinks that he's better than everyone and can obviously match and last at least one match in WWE. That's your celebrity juice. You're waking up with the B98.5 Morning Show.

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98.5 Morning Show with Mateo and Lenny. And today is World Emoji Day, where everyone around the globe celebrates the colorful images we slap onto text messages, maybe even emails, trying to convince people we aren't mad. Now, if you're wondering why today, why July 17th, it's very random. But if you actually go to the emojis on your phone right now and you scroll over to the calendar icon, that's the date on the calendar, which is actually really funny. So that's why today, July 17th, is World Emoji Day. Now, there are some new ones that are expected to be rolling out soon. So there's 9 new emojis on the way. We have a cracked smiley face, because sometimes, well, I'm fine means I'm very much not fine. A net with a handle. It represents the process of catching or pulling something out of, like, the air. Maybe you're like catching a vibe or collecting something. A monarch butterfly, a meteor, similar to like a comet, but like I guess there's more fire to it. A pickle, a lighthouse, an eraser. It's just like a classic pink rectangular eraser. And the last two are leftwards and rightwards, a thumb sign, which I guess can suggest like, look at that guy over there. Listen, these are not going to pop up till like maybe early next year. The one complaint I have, and one I have this every single year. Why don't we have a baseball bat emoji? Like, I don't understand that. Why don't we have a baseball bat emoji? Like, why? I'm not asking for much here. And you know what I realized that we don't have either the other day? I was posting our video on Instagram at @TheB98.5, like one of the videos of Mateo and I, and like about what was left in our cars, right? And I couldn't find a water bottle emoji. I typed in water, I typed in bottle, I typed in water bottle, and nothing came up. The only things that came up was a baby bottle. I was like, that does not represent a water bottle. And I'm surprised. There's such an eco-friendly world. Like, why don't we have a water bottle emoji? So, yeah, I don't know where to sign the petition for that, but like baseball bat and water bottle emoji. Please. I think we could have used that before we used a meteor. Or an eraser. Or a net. Like, what do I need a net for? To catch some butterflies or something? I don't know. But yes, we can expect some new emojis starting next year. But if you do have an idea for one that needs to be added, there is lifehacker.com. You can go to like lifehacker.com. They actually break down the process of submitting an emoji request. So maybe instead of me complaining every single year about how we don't have a baseball bat, I could be doing that. But that just seems like a lot of work. I feel like what I'm asking for is just so common sense. Like, why don't we already have it? But if you do have a request, ideas will be accepted through July 31st. So you got to get on it. Today is World Emoji Day. What is your favorite or most used emoji? I'm going to look it up right now.

now to see what mine are, so I can contribute. Right now, you know what I use a lot of? The eyes up. It's not like rolling eyes, but maybe it is the rolling eyes. And then the other one where it looks like the your like the smiley face looks like a fish in water. Those are my top two at the moment. 732-774-3529. What are your most used emojis? 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

0: is the Jersey Shore's number one hit music station, and B98.5. 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Admission is free, and the doors open daily from 9 to 9 until 5 p.m. on the final day. The event famously features significantly discounted stocks from brands like Free People, Anthropologie, and Urban Outfitters. Now, for several months, Lacey has been floating a potential partnership that would build a YMCA in the town. A special meeting is set for the end of the month to discuss the YMCA ballot referendum question that will land on the ballot this November. Now, the wording of said question is likely to be discussed at the meeting, which is set for July 30th at 6 p.m. in the Lacey Township Municipal Building. 732-774-3529 if you want any of those local lead stories sent to you.
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2: Traffic and weather.
0: Okay, so the good news is that the roads are looking clear. No traffic incidents or congestion. 732-774-3529 if you do have a traffic tip. So today, well, there's an air quality alert. Finally know what Justin Cole was singing about in Off Campus with Yellow Haze. Hazy sun, hot and less humid. Smoke from the area fires will lead to poor air quality. High of 91 today. Tonight's going to have some clouds, low of 69. Now, the wildfire smoke's going to bring poor air quality at times throughout the weekend. I really am hoping that it clears up before the World Cup finals on Sunday because, you know, I don't want the athletes or even the spectators, like, chilling outside while breathing in all that smoke. Anyway, tomorrow is going to be thunderstorms, high of 82. Those thunderstorms are expected to come, which is great because they're supposed to move all that smoke out of the air. Hopefully that goes through. Sunday is supposed to be mostly sunny and less humid, high of 89. Currently, it is partly sunny and 73 here at the B98.5 studios. 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Today, you can expect an ankle to knee high south shore period wind swell for the morning, going more east-southeast during the day. Glassy conditions in the early morning with west-northwest winds less than 5 miles an hour. Semi-choppy conditions move in during the morning hours with the wind shifting north-northeast 5 to 10 miles an hour. High tides expect to set in around 10:35 this morning here at the Jersey Shore, with the next low tide in at around 4:35 this afternoon. And the ocean temperature is currently 77 degrees. 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

You're waking up with the B98.5 Morning Show with Mateo and Lenny, and The Odyssey is officially out. Thursday previews has the box office already bringing in $15 million for the movie. Now, by the time the weekend wraps up, this Christopher Nolan film is expected to earn $200 million globally and is on tracks to be as big as Super Mario Galaxy Movie and

Toy Story 5 for this year. Tom Holland is actually pulling double duty this summer by starring in The Odyssey and in Spider-Man Brand New Day. But did you know that Tom Holland actually had to call the head of Sony to ask to delay filming Spider-Man Brand New Day just so he can star in Christopher Nolan's The Odyssey, because both movies were expected to start filming at the exact same time? He came home and I watched a couple interviews with him and Zendaya. They weren't together. They were just separate, but they talked about each other, because Zendaya's in The Odyssey as well as, you know, the new Spider-Man movie too. So apparently he came home from reading and getting the role at Christopher Nolan's house, and she's just like, you have to take it, like, or I'm leaving you. Like, you can't say no to Christopher Nolan. Like, you have to take this movie. And he ended up doing it. He made a really awkward, unfortunate, like, weird call to the head of Sony and was like, listen, like, I want to do this Christopher Nolan movie. And in order for me to do it, like, I need you guys to push back Spider-Man Brand New Day. And he says that the only reason why Sony was happy to move the movie is because Christopher Nolan has the reputation that, like, his movies aren't going to go, like, filming from production isn't going to

And that's how she got the role. Like, she was told by her husband that she got the role for The Odyssey. By the way, Spider-Man does come out at the end of the month, July 31st. Disney is bringing back the Mickey Mouse Clubhouse, the legendary show that helped launch the careers of Britney Spears, Justin Timberlake, Christina Aguilera, Ryan Gosling. The streaming service has ordered a pilot and plans to introduce 11 new Mouseketeers with music and performances at the center of the show. So I'm looking forward to seeing on how this is going to pan out. And an iconic piece of Hollywood and Star Wars history has just sold for a record price. Heritage Auctions announced that Mark Hamill's original screen-used Luke Skywalker lightsaber sold for $3.75 million. It's the one he used during the face-off with Darth Vader in the 1980s Star Wars Episode V, The Empire Strikes Back. That is insane. The selling price sets a new record for a world auction for a Star Wars prop. 732-774-3529. If you have any TV show and movie recommendations for me this weekend, you're waking up with the B98.5 Morning Show. 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
2: 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What are you doing on this Friday morning?
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Just think about all the fun that you can have right here in our own backyard.

Yes. B98.5, this sounds like an April Fool's Day joke, but it's not. Apparently, Pringles is selling hot dog buns in cans. 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

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Enjoy the rest of your weekend. Remember, it is a free gas Friday. Two more chances to win in the 3 and the 4 o'clock hours with Rashad. Rachel's up next. It's B98.5.

the same. Good morning, B98.5. My name is Rachel, bringing you through your midday. Happy Friday. We made it to the weekend. So excited. We got a lot of fun stuff this weekend with B98.5. We'll be at the Moxie Salon and Beauty Bar for their grand opening tomorrow from 12 to 4 p.m.

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Happy Friday. And you know what that means? It is our free gas Friday. 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
1: Well, you know what? It beats you driving in silence, because that would always scare me. That would freak me out when you said you would do that.
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1: 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He used to drive in silence. Like, I drive in silence. 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

has fans convinced that she's back with her ex, Ricky Alvarez. During the opening night of her record-breaking five-night Barclays Center run, she changed the Thank You Next lyric from "Wrote some songs about Ricky, now I listen and laugh," to "We always find our way back." She still has two more Barclays shows this weekend, so fans will definitely be listening to see if those lyrics stay the same. It's B98.5.

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1: 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See, this is one reason I am glad to be in radio, because I would be screaming and running and looking, having the most disgusting look at my face, and nobody would have to see it. But because she was on camera, she kept reporting. She did not move. A person off camera was even heard laughing, asking, "How did you not move?" I mean, I'm asking the same question.

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Up next, we got some Avicii with Aloe Black, Huntrix, Tame Impala and Jenny, Taylor Swift and Rosé, and Bruno Mars.

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That is all my time for today. I am getting out of here, but thanks so much again. My name is Rachel. I will catch you same time next week.

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We'll be out and about this weekend at the Jersey Shore. Tomorrow, join Lenny at the Moxie Salon and Beauty Bar Grand Opening right there on Hooper Avenue. 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

TGIFGF. Thank God it's Free Gas Friday on B98.5, the Jersey Shore's number one hit music station. I'm Rashad. Coming up at 3:20, your $50 gas card. In the meantime, here's Fever Dream from Alex Warren. How did you-

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0: New Jersey Shore's number one hit music station, B98.5. Hey, friends, it's Rashad. TGIF. You know, a lot of people have been talking this past week, past couple weeks, actually, about this diarrhea parasite. It's called, let me see if I can find it or pronounce it, cyclosoriasis. Yeah, and it's been causing all sorts of problems all across the country. So if you're trying to reduce your chances of getting this parasite, there's some foods you actually might want to stay away from. And they include bagged lettuce and salad kits. Some officials believe that the source of the parasite could be lettuce, and it could be introduced in facilities where the lettuce is processed and packaged. Also, berries. Previous outbreaks of this cyclosoriasis has been caused by berries, specifically raspberries. So it's possible that this could be spread through that. And then finally, some fresh herbs. Basil, cilantro have been culprits in past outbreaks. So makes sense to be a little cautious of them now. And there are fruits and vegetables that might be okay to include, like bananas, avocados, canned or frozen fruits and vegetables, cooked fruits and vegetables, and then foods that are heated to about 158 degrees Fahrenheit, which should kill the parasite. So happy eating this weekend. Probably stay away from the bagged lettuce and salad kits. I mean, no one wants this diarrhea parasite. It sounds miserable. Coming up next on B98.5, more hits. Bruno Mars, Rihanna, Sombra, and more. Don't go far.
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2: 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It's called My Body Isn't Ready. He's 100% vulnerable on this one. It's B98.5, the Jersey Shore's number one hit music station.

0: The Jersey Shore's number one hit music station, B98.5. It's Rashad. And tomorrow, if you have some time, stop by the Moxie Salon and Beauty Bar grand opening. Lenny's going to be there from 12 to 4. There's going to be a ribbon cutting at 2 o'clock, which is always fun to watch. 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

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So a new study found that 14% of Americans will judge you by your phone background. But imagine what they would say if they can get past your lock screen and see what's actually in there. 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

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Only one big movie out this weekend, The Odyssey. That's the Christopher Nolan movie with Matt Damon, Anne Hathaway, Tom Holland. It actually looks pretty good, but I don't know if I'm going to see it this weekend.

My name is Rashad. Speed 98.5, commercial free. I'm getting out of here. You and I will talk again on Sunday afternoon. Don't forget, Lenny is hanging out at the Moxie Salon and Beauty Bar grand opening tomorrow from 12 to 4. 1783 Hooper Avenue is the address. E is coming up next. I leave you with Sabrina Carpenter.

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Justin Bieber, Speed Demon. That was new music for you on B98.5. Speaking of Justin Bieber, he's going to be doing part of the halftime show for the World Cup final this Sunday. This is Benson Boone, Beautiful Things on B98.5.

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0: morning at 7:20. You got a chance to play Fun Facts and Trivia with Mateo and Lenny. They'd be having some nice prizes. So check in with them. You're going to need this number, 732-774-3529. 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

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I can't.

Justin Bieber on B98.5, the Jersey Shore's number one hit music station. So earlier, I did mention that Justin Bieber will be doing part of the halftime show for the World Cup final, right? But not only he will be doing it, also Shakira, Madonna, and...

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1: 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You don't say it. 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If you say garlic aioli, like it's something that's common. 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You better
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2: 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Mustard
1: is more common than garlic aioli. 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